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1: Okay. This condition was pursuant to the various representations by the landowners to the grantors and to the public at large of the landowners' intention to contribute the said property to the grantors at no cost to the government. The manifestations of the landowners were made in through the following among others.
0: Ayan, okay, no? 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
0: 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And during the meeting,
1: eto na, dito na tayo. During the said meeting, the landowners are disclosed that various...
0: Also disclosed, no?
1: During the said meeting, the landowners also disclosed that various meetings have already been held among representatives of the Villar Group, LRTA, DOTR, and LRMC, where the Villar Group urged the parties to execute a usufruct agreement covering their proposed station location.
0: Sir, 2023 ito, ha? 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Meron pa dito, no? After number 4, while the grantors appreciate the various and consistent pronouncement of the landowners to contribute property to the project, and despite sustained coordination and good faith efforts by the department, LRTA, and the project's concessionaire, the landowners have yet to provide its legal review and subsequent
1: approval. Its legal review and subsequent approval of the ROWUA, which would actualize the proclaimed donative intent of the landowners.
0: Furthermore,
1: and importantly, based on the aforesaid discussions and representations, the concessionaire conducted various feasibility studies, commissioned the necessary redesigns, and conducted other technical assessments arising from the realignment and in preparation for the forthcoming construction works for the 2025 location.
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0: It must be underscored.
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2: 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Congresswoman Jervie Luistro, good morning po.
4: Good morning, Manong Ted. Good morning, DJ Chacha. And good morning sa lahat ng viewers and followers.
2: Oo, alam mo, ma'am, kahapon may nag-explain sa amin kung ano bang kahulugan itong pre-trial conference, ano exactly yung nangyayari. But you being one of the House Prosecution Panels, sa isang mabilis lang po na explanation, pagpapaliwanag, ano nga po ba ang nangyayari dito?
4: Okay, so ang purpose ng ating pre-trial conference is to promote a simple, expeditious and fair trial, no? Ibig sabihin, pinag-uusapan na in advance ano ang ating pwedeng pagkasunduan so that we will make the trial simple, simpler,
2: smooth,
4: shorter, more expeditious and fair for both parties, no? So kasama dito, number one, is the proposed stipulation of facts. Ano bang pwedeng pagkasunduan na hindi na pagtatalunan sa trial at hindi na kailangan ng ebidensya upang patunayan pa during the presentation of evidence, no? Mahaba yan. Merong stipulation of facts, proposed stipulation of facts ang prosecution. Sasagot doon ang depensa kung tinatanggap nila o hindi nila tinatanggap. The same way, meron ding listahan ng proposed stipulations ang defense. Sasagot naman kami kung whether we are admitting or we are denying the stipulations. Yung lahat ng denied stipulations, ang tawag doon, controverted issues. At yan ang pagtatalunan doon sa trial by way of presentation of evidence, no? Yung admitted na by both parties, no need for evidence to establish that. Because that is considered as undisputed facts already, no? at pinagkasunduan na ng magkabilang parties.
2: Well explained.
4: Second DJ?
2: Yes po, sige, tuloy
4: second
2: lang.
4: Second DJ, submission din yon ng listahan ng mga witnesses.
2: Oo.
4: The purpose of which, magkakaroon ka ng idea, ilang trial dates ba ang kailangan ng prosecution, ilang trial dates din ba ang kailangan ng defense, no? So after the witnesses, ito namang marking of exhibits. Kasi itong pagmamarka ng exhibit, it is time consuming eh. Kung gagawin mo pa ito dun sa trial, sobrang haba. So ginagawa na ito during pre-trial conference. Ito yung mga evidence for the prosecution. Let us mark them. Kunyari, the first piece of evidence is marked as Exhibit A. The second is Exhibit B. Things like that, no? Ganon din ang defense, no? So what is important dito sa pre-trial conference, you do not talk about admissibility of evidence, no? Kasi yung admissibility of evidence, dun pa yon sa trial. Pwedeng erase ng defense or ng prosecution yung objection on ground of inadmissibility, no? So ang purpose lang talaga dito, marking of exhibits, listing of the names of witnesses, and admission or denial of stipulation of facts. Again, ang purpose is to promote a simpler, mas simple, mas maigsi, mas mabilis, at mas fair patas na paglilitis para sa magkabilang panig, no? So, as to what happened yesterday, almost everything is submitted for resolution of the impeachment court already, no? Yung mga listahan natin, including the number of trial dates. Kaya lang, itong marking of exhibits ang medyo matagal. Because it is tedious, it's marami, it's voluminous, no? Nag-start sila kahapon, kami kahapon, natapos ng alas 5 at babalik tayo ng Monday para hopefully matapos ang marking of exhibits, DJ.
2: Mm-mm, ayan, very well explained. Chairwoman, So kahapon, sabi nyo nga po dito sa pre-trial, nangyayari yung ano yung mga mapagkakasunduan, ano yung mga pwedeng pagtalunan para mas maging smooth at mas maging maigse, no? Hindi ganong mahaba yung impeachment trial that will start on July 6. Yun na mismo yung actual. Pero kahapon po, ano ang... meron bang hindi na pagkasunduan at meron bang pagtatalo na naganap doon po sa pre-trial?
4: Of course, anticipated yung DJ, no? Sapagkat ang tawag natin dito sa impeachment trial, adversarial. The reason why we call it adversarial is because the position of the prosecution is opposite, definitely, completely opposite to the position of the defense, no? So doon pa lang sa proposed stipulation of facts, siyempre, hindi naman kami umaasa na lahat ng proposal namin ay tatanggapin nila. In the same way na hindi rin sila umaasa na ang proposal nila ay tatanggapin namin, no? So yung sinasabi mong pagtatalo, of course that is anticipated because the position of the prosecution and the defense are completely opposite. But nevertheless, DJ, no? Gusto ko actually i-commend ang impeachment court, ang prosecution at ang defense because what is apparent is lahat ay supportive dito sa simple, expeditious, and fair conduct of the trial. Which is yun ang pinipilit naming ma-address dito sa PTC in preparation for the upcoming trial.
2: Okay. So, kahapon po, doon sa pre-trial, sabi nyo nga, it's normal na magkakaroon talaga ng pagtatalo kasi totally, it's the defense versus the prosecutors. 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
4: Well, without even sharing what happened yesterday, no? Siyempre, ang aming accusation is that the Vice President committed misuse, misappropriation, and corruption of public funds with reference to the utilization of confidential funds, no? Siyempre, yung accusation itself, including the commission of actual threat, itong bribery, at saka itong unexplained wealth, definitely, lahat ng proposed stipulations along those lines, i-deny yan ng defense without without, of course, sharing what happened actually yesterday. At yun ay anticipated, DJ, no? So, very opposite po ang aming position because we are the prosecution and they are the defense, no? Ang importante, we are aligned towards having a simple, an expeditious, and a fair upcoming trial. Not only for the people of the Philippines, no, whom we represent, but also the respondent vice president. Ang sabi ko nga, DJ, two ways to eh. It can either result to conviction or to acquittal, no? Kung may ebidensya at mas malakas ang ebidensya ng prosecution than the defense, no? Generally speaking, conviction 'yan. Pero kung mas malakas ang ebidensya ng defense kesa sa prosecution, dapat acquittal 'yan, no? Hindi po ito tungkol lamang sa prosecution, ito'y tungkol sa defense din. At both parties have important interest to defend and to support, no? For the respondent, kung talagang mas malakas ang ebidensya ng depensa, dapat i-acquit, and that is an opportunity also for the respondent upang linisin naman ang kanyang pangalan regarding all these allegations. Oh, no? Oh. So two ways to. And that is why we're really looking forward na makita lahat din ng ebidensya at defense ng respondent. Kasi sabi ko nga, 2 years na to, we started 19th Congress pa, almost similar yung grounds. It's about time marinig na ng taong bayan ano ang depensa ng respondent.
2: Okay. Kahapon sa pre-trial, ano, wala po si VP Sara Duterte. On past impeachment cases, normal po ba yon na pag sa pre-trial, okay lang, nawala muna yung public official?
4: Well, as a matter of rule, dapat present siya. But it is also allowed under the rules for the respondent to authorize somebody to appear in her behalf, no? At of course, it is presumed na since may defense siya, they will be appearing for the respondent vice president.
2: Okay. On the future pre-trial conferences, si VP Sara daw po ba ay hindi na rin pupunta? Napag-usapan po ba ito kahapon?
4: They never mentioned about that, the possibility of her appearance on the succeeding pre-trial conferences, no? Although, DJ, linawin ko na rin lang, ang hindi na lang natatapos, of course, ay marking of exhibits, no? Mm-hmm. So, once we are done with the marking of exhibits, maghihintay na lamang po tayo ng pre-trial order. And after that pre-trial order, we can file our comment, both the prosecution and the defense, kung merong kaming mga concerns na kailangang ma-address dun sa pre-trial order. Kung wala na naman, that pre-trial order will serve as our guide, our blueprint, our roadmap as we start the trial on July 6.
2: Okay. Sabi nyo nga, sabi rin po ng inyong mga kasama sa prosecution, mahalaga po itong marking of evidences, ano? Baka pwede lang po natin ma-explain sa mga tao kung bakit. And balikan ko lang ulit yung tanong, so it's a possibility na talagang hindi a-attend si VP Sara sa mga pre-trial conferences na mangyayari?
4: Actually, DJ, we cannot speak for the Vice President. Basta ang maliwanag, bagaman mandatory ang attendance ng parties, they can actually authorize their representative to appear in their behalf. No?
2: Mm-hmm.
4: So, like the prosecution, we're appearing for the House of Representatives, the defense is appearing for the respondent, no? So, maliwanag 'yon. So, I think kung dadating o hindi si Vice President on the succeeding pretrial conference, ang importante, and this is under the rule, meron siyang representative na tumatayo para sa kanya. The same way ng prosecution tumatayo din in behalf of the House of Representatives.
2: Mm-hmm. Marking of evidences, ma'am, mga gaano pa po kayo ito katagal? And even the pre-trial conference, sa tingin niyo po, ilang mga araw pa ito?
4: Alam mo kasi, DJ, yung marking of exhibits depende sa nature ng allegation, no? O maalala mo itong confidential fund at saka itong unexplained wealth, parehas voluminous ang exhibits ng prosecution, no? And it will really take time bago matapos yung marking sapagkat we need, of course, to make sure that all documents will be marked. Kasi ang rule dyan, DJ, yung hindi na markahan, yung hindi mo na presenta during PTC, hindi mo na yan pwedeng i-present during the trial, no? Same is true with respect to the witness. Pag hindi mo na-submit ang pangalan ng testigo during pre-trial conference, hindi mo rin yan pwedeng ipresenta during trial, no? May exception dyan. For the witness, kung may issue ng safety and security, pwede mo munang i-reserve ang pangalan, huwag mong pangalanan, and I think kung hindi ako nagkakamali, 3 days before presentation, saka mo i-disclose yung identity. Pagdating naman sa documents, if they are not yet available or not yet within the knowledge of the party, pwedeng reservation lang muna at tapos 3 days before, saka natin i-disclose sa court bago natin i-present, no? So, as a general rule, yun. Kaya marami tayong documents because gusto natin mamarkahan so that we will not be dealing with the rule of exclusion because hindi mo siya namarkahan during pre-trial conference. No?
2: So, ang sigurado, hindi natin alam kung ilang araw pa yung pre-trial, but definitely before July 6, dapat tapos po ito.
4: Well, I think it's clear kahapon that we will be starting the trial on July 6. That's why we are commending all the parties including the impeachment court. Mukhang aligned kami towards this end na magkaroon ng trial as soon as we are done with this pre-trial conference, no? Submitted na lahat, DJ Chacha, ang ating issues, list of witnesses, list of exhibits. Ang natitira na lang actually is the marking because voluminous talaga. But once we are done, we will just be waiting for pre-trial order and thereafter wait for July 6, which will be the initial date for the presentation of evidence.
0: May sinasabi kayo, ma'am, lahat ng mga testigo, dokumento, markings ng lahat ng iyan, yan, hindi ka na pwedeng magdagdag during the trial. Is that a strict rule talaga, madam?
4: That is the general rule, Manong Ted, no?
0: Okay.
4: Pero kanina, I share the exception.
0: Yes, ma'am. Opo.
4: For the witnesses, may issue ka ng safety and security,
0: okay,
4: ayaw mong pangalanan, pwede reservation lang muna.
0: Opo.
4: No? And then 3 days before presentation of this witness, saka mo i-disclose sa court.
0: Opo.
4: No?
0: Oh, yes, ma'am. So,
4: ganun din sa exhibits. Ang exhibits naman or documentary evidence or object evidence, if it is not yet known to you or if it is not yet available, you can simply make a reservation and then 3 days before presentation, saka mo i-disclose sa court.
0: So nga po, kaya nga po napakinggan natin kanina sa inyo pagpapaliwanag. So sa inyo pong isunumite na mga ebidensya at listahan ng mga testigo ninyo, may mga naka-reserve na ba ho doon?
4: I can only confirm, Manong Ted, na may mga reservations ang both parties. However, we cannot deal as to the details of these reservations.
0: Yes, ma'am. We respect that, ma'am. Yan po, bahagi din po yan siguro nga ng panuntunan po ng impeachment court ngayon. 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Hindi pa.
4: What is that, Manong Ted?
0: Yun ho bang, apo, di ba ho, may posibilidad na humingi kayo sa court ng subpoena duces tecum para po sa ilang mga importanteng dokumento na kakailanganin ng prosecution sa ngayon po kasi baka hindi 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
4: We understand that, Manong Ted, no? The need for the issuance of subpoena. But right now, our focus is on the pre-trial conference, no? We are conscious that most of our evidence came from the proceeding of the Justice Committee and even from the proceeding of the Committee on Good Government and Public Accountability, no? So wala pa po tayo dyan sa subpoena.
0: Okay.
4: Nandito pa lang po tayo sa pre-trial conference.
0: Meaning, ma'am, kung wala kayo sa subpoena, hindi mapag-uusapan niyang mga subpoena na hihilingin po ng prosecution o maging ng defensa sa pre-trial conference. Yan po ay maaari niyong ma-raise, yan ba'y allowed ng rules po ng impeachment na sino man pong panig humingi ng saklolo sa impeachment court to issue subpoena?
4: If you will recall, Manong Ted, the exception pagdating sa documents at saka sa object, no? is if they are not yet within the knowledge of the parties mm-hmm. or they are not yet available. So tingin ko naman pasok siya sa exception, so pwedeng erase yan during the trial.
0: Opo, gaya po ng actual bank record ng nasa sakdal.
4: Well, I cannot comment on that yet, no? We have entered the preliminary stage of our
0: yes, ma'am.
4: Of our trial, but nevertheless, we have shared already the rules. Kung hindi pa available sa possession ng parties, of course, we can justify that before the impeachment court.
0: All right. Opo, kasi nga po, baka dumating sa takdang panahon yung pong ganung ngang sitwasyon na hihingi ang prosecution o depensa ng tulong sa court para nga mag-subpoena either ng tao na mag-testify o kaya po naman ng anumang pong karagdagang ebidensya o dokumento.
4: Kapag alam mo, Manong Ted, itong compulsory process ng court, this is actually a measure that is given to both parties. Mm-hmm. Not only the prosecution, yes, ma'am, but even the defense para makompel ang production ng documents or objects which are not yet in their possession, no?
0: Mm-hmm.
4: Which means that if right now hindi hawak ng parties yung evidence na kailangan nila, of course they can resort to the power of the impeachment court to issue this compulsory process. Mm-hmm. Ito yung sinasabi mong subpoena duces tecum para sa dokumento at para naman sa testigo, subpoena ad testificandum. And this will happen during the trial.
0: Yes, ma'am. And ito po kasi hindi pa ito sarado, no? 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
4: That is correct, Manong Ted. As a matter of fact, that falls within the exclusive prerogative power of the senator judges kung meron silang gustong isubpoena na additional witnesses. At earlier, binanggit ko din kung may issue ng safety and security, pwedeng reservation lang muna. Mm. Ang banggitin namin during pretrial conference and pretrial brief, saka natin i-disclose during the trial.
0: Opo. 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
4: That's what I understand. Majority of present, no?
0: Opo.
4: Maliwanag yun. We call that simple majority. Majority of the present senator judges. And that will be subject to the discretion of the impeachment board whether or not i-grant nila yung motion for the issuance of subpoena.
0: And that will be raised by, not by the prosecution, but a member of the court.
4: Well, even the parties can raise that. Pwede tayong mag-motion.
0: Okay.
4: The prosecution, the defense, and even the senator judges.
0: So
4: actually, pagdating sa senator judges, walang limit yung power nila actually.
0: Opo.
4: They can participate during the direct, they can participate during the cross, ang tawag namin doon.
0: Okay.
4: Ako ha, clarificatory questions.
0: Opo.
4: Pagdating dito sa mga motions, they can actually raise also motions which are relevant to the proceeding of this impeachment trial.
0: Okay, to make this more interesting and medyo understandable, halimbawa po during the trial, kayo na nasa prosecution, magsasabi na, Your Honors, we have to have these documents. Ito'y importante para malaman ng publikong katotohanan, etc., etc. Kaya we ano ang inyong wordings doon? So we humbly move that the court issue subpoena duces tecum. Ano po ang wordings ng inyong motion doon? At yun ho bang motion na iyon ay dapat sundan ng isang miyembro ng court? Can you just educate us, ma'am?
4: Well, if that pertains to a document, no? Subpoena duces tecum. Yan, motion for issuance of subpoena duces tecum. And since that is trial stage already, no? Ang nakalagay sa rules, pwedeng mag-rule outright ang presiding officer.
0: Okay.
4: Meron din siyang choice that the motion be put to a vote.
0: Ayun.
4: Pagbotohan,
0: okay,
4: no?
0: Okay.
4: But there are instances also na kahit nag-rule ang presiding officer kung may nag-register na objection among the senator judges. Pwede. Automatically, that will be subjected to
0: ayun.
4: Vote.
0: Oh, this is really very interesting, madam. Maghahanda na kami ng popcorn talaga nito pag nagsimula ito, sakasakali. Anyway, just to make you smile, ano po, madam chairperson. Ma'am, ano ba rules dito? Klaro na ba na apat ang inyong articles of impeachment? No? 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Ano yan? 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Ang court? Unahin natin tong threats na to. Ganun po yon.
4: Actually, meron tayong jurisprudence dyan, Manong Ted, no? Tawag natin Enrile versus Sandigan Bayan, kung saan pre-nounce ang exclusive judgment and authority of the parties, not only the prosecution, to decide on the manner by which the evidence will be presented, no? That includes the order of presentation. Okay. Of the four articles of impeachment. Which means, Manong Ted, kung paano namin sila nilatag in the articles of impeachment, we are reserving the discretion kung paano namin yan ipre-presented during the trial. Nevertheless, okay. That order of presentation must be submitted at the stage of the pre-trial conference.
0: Okay. Sige. So ma'am, ano po, ito pong order of presentation, ano ba rules dito? May pwede bang after first presentation ng inyong unang artikulo, pagbotohan na natin kaagad ito nang magkaalaman tayo. Ano po ano ba rules diyan?
4: Manong Ted, baliwanag sa ilalim ng Senate Rules on Impeachment, no? Tatapusin muna lahat ng four articles na presentation of prosecution's evidence, no? Bago tayo mag-proceed dun sa voting, tapos ang botohan per article. Kunyari, first article.
0: Okay.
4: What is the vote of the senator judges? One by one yun. They have the privilege to explain also their vote. Mm-hmm. And we proceed to the second article. Anong boto ng senator judges, no?
0: Mm-hmm.
4: And of course, yung one of the debatable issues ngayon is kung paano natin i-interpret yung threshold na sinasabi sa Constitution, which is 2/3 of all the members of the Senate. That's how we convict, no?
0: Opo.
4: Because if we do not reach the threshold, which is 2/3 of all, then it should amount to acquittal of the respondent.
0: Okay, yun po. So kami po'y natuto na naman dito sa ating aasahan girl, ha, sa July 6 na ating pong panonoorin na proceedings. So ma'am, yung pong usapin ng threshold na iyan, yan po ay dapat ma-resolve, with all due respect, ng impeachment court sa July 6. 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
4: Pinag-aaralan natin yan, Manong Ted, no? Kung meron na bang irreparable damage, no? Na masusustain. May requirements kasi yan before you can actually elevate the matter to the Supreme Court, no? So perhaps after this pre-trial conference, pag-aralan niyo ng prosecution, when is the proper timing really to clarify the threshold required for the purpose of conviction, no? Kasi alam mo naman, itong mga diskusyon na to, nag-umpisa ng change of leadership. Lumabas yung kaso ni Avelino versus Cuenco, no? Which for purposes of discussion on quorum, on majority, on threshold, I think relevant for the impeachment court.
0: Okay.
4: What I mean is whether the Senate is acting as a legislative body or an impeachment court, lahat ng proceedings nila is governed by the rules on quorum, on majority, and on threshold. So, sa akin lang, it is important na ma-address ito. It is important na marinig kung anong pronouncement ng Supreme Court, no? I do not even know if they will consider this as a justiciable issue, but for me it is, sapagkat ito ay napapaloob sa ating konstitusyon, no? At divided ang opinion ng mga legal luminaries and even people in the administration and in the opposition, no? And that is why the Supreme Court as the final arbiter, I think it's important na maliwanagan tayong lahat as to how we will interpret this threshold as pronounced in the Constitution.
0: Kasi nga po, parang mahirap pa yata mangyari, Madam Chair, na matatapos yung impeachment ng halimbawa po nagbutuhan ng mga senator judges sa threshold nila, binago nila yung 16, and then anuman po decision doon, pupunta ng Supreme Court to question it. 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
4: Para I understand. 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So, for the sake of fairness at saka clarity, para pare-parehas tayong submitted sa anumang position ang tama concerning threshold. 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
0: Opo, yes ma'am. Para din po sa makamaka-move on na po tayo after this trial. Tama, wala na iba pang pagtatalo ng issue. Ay, nako. 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Madam Chair, thank you for your time. 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
4: Thank you, Manong Ted. Thank you, DJ. And thank you po sa lahat ng sumusubaybay ng ating programa.
0: Thank you very much. Alas 9:31. Hatid sa atin yan ang Boss Mastery Coffee. Boss Mastery Coffee, alam mo na kaagad, amoy pa lang quality coffee beans at punong nga ng sangkap na galing sa Mangosteen with Santone na mainam po sa ating kalusugan, pangangatawan. 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Boss Mastery Coffee, kape Mangosteen sarap. 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

0: from the team behind White Lion, live in Leyte, Sarili Nating Mundo, TJ Monterde, live in Tacloban, and Stardust Cup of Joe, live in Tacloban, comes Eastern Visayas' most anticipated music spectacle of the year. 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

0: That was Little Richie.
1: Nah, come on, Rick. You Richie? Know who that was. That was Little Anthony.
0: Little Anthony?
2: Are you serious?
0: Little Anthony.
3: Wait a minute, fellas. Wait a minute. Ronnie, Ricky, Ralph, and Mike, right?
2: Yeah, hey, you know what I mean?
0: Trying to take over the song with that run you just did.
3: Oh, no, I'm not. No, anybody can do that, man. You can do it.
0: You think so?
3: I know you can.
0: Come man, on. Why don't you make it the new edition of the
4: I think you can do it.
3: Yeah.
0: Well, I'm going to try it. Listen to this right here.

0: nice. 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
1: Oh, thanks. In the meantime, why don't the five of us just blow some harmony?

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Continue being kind, pero you should learn to be wise. 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Love people, pero ayaw paghatag han imo bugos nga worth haira approval. Ha? Trust people, but let trust be earned, not automatically given. Kaya tinuod nga gugma, Rina, ang tinuod nga friendship, ang tinuod nga pamilya, di rila nakikita ha panahon nga may ada ni mo na ibubulig. 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And regarding your fear of trusting again, ayaw ito igtugot nga tungodhan kasakit e ginhatag ang pipira. Sisiraduhan na nimo, animo kasing-kasing para iba. Because not everyone will leave. Not everyone loves conditionally. May napaghihapon din ang mga tao nga mapabilin, not because of what you can give, but because of who you are. So, Rina, instead nga magmumukmuk ka, instead of mourning everyone who left, ange ka magpasalamat. Be grateful nga yan ang maaram ka na who truly belongs to your life. Sometimes, you know, Rina, losing people is not always a loss. Sometimes, it is clarity. And as for rebuilding yourself, start by choosing yourself again. Pag-ipon, pag-plano, ada, rebuild your confidence, strengthen your foundation, but more importantly, rebuild your self-worth. Because your value was never meant to be measured by how much money you have or by how much you can give to others. Rina, your worth remains even when your hands are empty. Rina, if there is one thing I want you to bring with you, it is this. The right people will never make you feel valuable only when you are useful. And when these or those people come into your life, you will no longer fear giving love because you will know the difference between those who need your resources and those who truly treasure your heart. So I would say, Rina, padayon lang. This painful season will not define your whole story. You were not abandoned by life. Perhaps life is simply teaching you. Gitututduang ka lang. 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And someday, you will look back at this chapter not with bitterness but with wisdom. Well, Rina, before we end tonight's sharing, I would like to remind you nga an imo value diri na susukol kadamo han imo na ibubulig nga dahiton iba. Ito nimo worth has never depended on how useful you are to people. Sometimes, healing begins when you learn to choose yourself again. And perhaps the greatest lesson after all the pain
is learning to love yourself once more. And Rina, I'd like to play this song for you. The greatest love ever.

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Ada kay magano magitawi? Alas 6:31 na liwat. Kailan sinasabot din oras? Well, og sa akong magtapos, I'd like also to greet and aton mga listeners di daha Burawin District Hospital. Namugat na mamati aton di da. Maupay nga gabi hayo di da. And pati na gyapon na provincial government of Leyte. Well, you know, hindi natin oras together has slowly come to an end. And of course, as I've been saying, I hope that somehow tonight, you found comfort, inspiration, and a reminder that life will always be worth fighting for. Kung anuman ito ni mo, yan ang mga iging papasan. Remember this, every pain has its purpose, and every storm will pass, and every heart that continues to love will eventually heal. Inigihapon na niyo, Kuya Bob Abellanosa, thanking you for allowing us to be a part of your night in this program, Straight from the Heart. Thoughts and your heart. And I would like to say, until next time, keep loving, keep believing, and keep listening to the voice within your heart. Straight from the heart.

0: There are nights when words are not enough. When silence speaks louder than anything we try to say. And there are moments when all we need is someone to listen. Someone to understand. Someone to feel what we feel. This is your space. Where love is not judged, where pain is not hidden, and where every story is told straight from the heart. Here on Straight from the Heart, we unravel the beauty of love, the weight of heartbreak, and the quiet strength of healing. Because here, every emotion matters, every voice is heard, and every beat tells a story. Straight from the Heart, where music meets emotion, and every story finds its way home. Straight from the Heart.
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2: 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Thanks God, it's Friday. 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Ourselves. Let us stay safe and stay healthy. God bless us all. Have a happy weekend. Bye-bye you.

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is love? 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Just a need fulfilled? Someone to fulfill your need? 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Love is when, well, it's when you really don't care about yourself as much as you do the other person. 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Someone that needs you. 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